0: Where? No, it's an hour worry. Tolly was a Hatchet Mogara. As a cotton dinner,
1: team member.
0: Timmy has a dinner. Ajipani did it, Hama Mina, where you buy a pass in the power of Divargoniza. Cotte, or by the Rakinza, a cotte, the garbage for Divargoniza.
1: King, Suleiman, a key, suffer very well.
0: Ah, yes, okay, one. Much home, then say, Sargent, a barn for say, what you do, Sukigara.
1: Whenever it was to be like Sunny Medina, Bansa up to the Kotamazan Medina, Kilkura Sunny Medina, is the way we did. It's a carry, carrying the Sunny than the Padika carry. All the bunny by the carry, Pina goes to Soy Lady.
2: Oh, Timmy, the cheek bonnet worry. 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Is to come Shamanta, Sutantrata, Moila Hog Birudota. Is to be with Manasik, Sari, Munjan, Himsa, Mabri, Julia Gunza. Question of Buddha.
0: Boba, Sasera, where in the pardon? My Buddha, how did he go dinner? I'm the GS, he came to Monicotoni. The Kilgon. I'm not Palam just a town.
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0: 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Sunu dot kundu nagar palika pass for lady sunu khubu.
1: Lucky.

0: No, no, no. 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Chatu Nogara. As a cottage in the middle, you let us in. Ajipani did it, Hama Mina, where you buy a pan, the Mapara, Korak, the Margonita. Cotte, or by the Rakinsa, a cottage, a god, you can the Margonita.
1: King, sooner, Moniki, suffer very boiling.
0: Ah, dear Suke Bono. 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Sadden to
1: Badmopotai. What did you say? Never was a bill at Hanning. He's the way we did. It's the family carrying the summit and the credit catam. All the money by the caravan, Junior. Why not go to find I do?
2: Oh, Timmy, the cheap bonnet worry. Winner are you that? You are no that? Shaman de Baron was. Is to come, Shamanta, Sutantrapa, Moya Hog did the top. Is to be with Manasik Sari.
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Get up, get up, get up, get up, get up, get up, get up, get up, get up, get up, get up, get up, get up, get up, get up, get up, get up, get up, get up, get up, get up, get up, get up, get up, get up, get up, get up, get up, get up, get up, get up, get up, get up, get up, get up, get up, get up, get up, get up, get up, get up, get up, get up, get up, get up, get up, get up, get up, get up, get up, get up, get up, get up, get up, get up, get up, get up, get up, get up, get up, get up, get up, get up, get up, get up, get up, get up, get up, get up, get up, get up, get up, get up, get up, get up, get up, get up, get up, get up, get up, get up, get up, get up, get up, get up, get up, get up, get up, get up, get up, get up, get up, get up, get up, get up, get up, get up, get up, get up, get up, get up, get up, get up, get up, get up, get up, get up, get up, get up, get up, get up, get up, get up, get up, get up, get up, get up, get up, get up, get up, get up, get up, get up, get up, get up, get up

I'm sorry, I'm sorry, I'm sorry, I'm sorry, I'm sorry, I'm sorry, I'm sorry, I'm sorry, I'm sorry, I'm sorry, I'm sorry, I'm sorry, I'm sorry, I'm sorry, I'm sorry, I'm sorry, I'm sorry, I'm sorry, I'm sorry, I'm sorry, I'm sorry, I'm sorry, I'm sorry, I'm sorry, I'm sorry, I'm sorry, I'm sorry, I'm sorry, I'm sorry, I'm sorry, I'm sorry, I'm sorry, I'm sorry, I'm sorry, I'm sorry, I'm sorry, I'm sorry, I'm sorry, I'm sorry, I'm sorry, I'm sorry, I'm sorry, I'm sorry, I'm sorry, I'm sorry, I'm sorry, I'm sorry, I'm sorry, I'm sorry, I'm sorry, I'm sorry, I'm sorry, I'm sorry, I'm sorry,